0: tupla.fi kautta Country Radio.
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Head in a bottle for my heart in a case. Head's getting harder to act my age. Play a sad song on a tiny violin for the man at the bar confessing his sins.

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Soi myös suplassa. Supla.fi kautta Country Radio. I slipped on her shoe. She was a perfect size 7. I said there's no smoking in the storm, man. She crossed her legs and then we made some small talk.

Darling, I've wasted a lot of years not seeing the real you. But tonight your beauty is shining through. And I never took the time to let you know. So before he takes you away, please let me say.

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When I hear you talking like you know me, you don't know me, you don't know me.

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1: They're working while I'm missing you. Those healing hands of time. Soon they'll be dismissing you from this heart of mine. They'll lead me safely through the night, and I'll follow as though blind. 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

was storming, I was falling fast through the Nurnhart. Gordon like a dirt road, Daytona in my heart. And we ain't even got to the best part. We didn't have a towel, didn't have dry clothes. She was smiling, saying, hold me, I'm cold.

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Girl, you make my speakers go boom boom, dancing on the tailgate in the full moon. Näin soi Suomen ainoa country-kanava. 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

gave me my mama's first Bible, daddy's Don Williams vinyl. That first fish catching Zip Code 33, well, that might not mean much to you, but it does to me.

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Somebody say a prayer for me, cause the pills ain't out and I still can't sleep. Näin soi Suomen ainoa country-kanava. 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
2: Näin soi Suomen ainoa country.